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sort of want to give you the menu of events for this evening's Klinger Show. I do want to say thank you to Foo Fighters for showing up. Let's go Evanescence, and then King Nothing, and then a keyword worth $1,000. We call it Gas Cash. 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

There's no way that band slips outside of my top five favorite bands of all time. I friggin' love some damn Papa Roach. And over the past year or two, man, they are in the trenches making music that just rips.

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Well, please be advised, this is a public service announcement for anybody that is a fan of A7X. We do have tickets. I will give you the blueprint on how to win those in just a couple of minutes. I've got FFDP, some MyChem. But friends, as I play you this song from Kiss, anybody else have that big-ass poster as a kid of Kiss Alive in their bedroom?

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They are invincible. It's Ice Nine Kills and McKenna Grace now. This

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It's 98 Rock, Tampa Bay's rock station. Give me 3 minutes, and then I'm going to throw a fastball straight into your ears. Riots from 3 Days Grace on 98 Rock. You're

My relationship with 3 Days Grace isn't necessarily complicated. That's just my all-time favorite song from 3 Days. And for many, many years, I always thought the best version of 3 Days was with Adam in the band. And I now think the best version is with both Matt and Adam in the band. And my favorite 3 Days Grace record as a whole, start to finish, is Alienation, which is, I mean, it's a year old now. But my all-time favorite song goes back to Riot. This has been a public service announcement for me.

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I did want you guys to be on the lookout for a song called Something Wicked. You don't need a radar detector on your dashboard clicking like a damn cricket. I've got

0: I'm telling. It's 98 Rock, Tampa Bay's rock station. That band will report to Tampa October the 19th, day after Smashing Pumpkins. It's going to be a busy month and a fun month. 10 days before that show with the Pumpkins, less than 10 days, 8 days before, is FFDP.
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Well, I did mention somebody is a birthday boy this week and an OG fan of 98 Rock. Of course, I'm giving props. If you have a birthday, I need to know about it. Let's go to the end of you and some pumpkins on 98.

Anybody stream the Pumpkins performance last Friday night out of Chicago on like either Hulu or Disney Plus for Lollapalooza? It's really kind of the start of their North American tour, which will

I've been feeding my ears some Tom Petty over the past couple of weeks when I'm at the house, introducing our 21-month-old daughter to Tom Petty. Let's do this. And then I've got Young Again from Shinedown on 98 Rock.

0: Well, by show of hands, since we live in Florida and it's relatively close, anybody going to Shinedown's Lunatic Ball this year? I got my text message from Shinedown. October 22nd, the fun begins on that Thursday night with karaoke with the guy named John G. And John G is head of security for Shinedown. And he's been in that band, and they're all very good friends. They work together, and they rock together. John is hosting karaoke on that Thursday night at a place called Sandalot Sports Bar. Shinedown's Lunatic Ball is going to be bananas. I'm wondering, anybody else going?
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0: Oh, yeah, it's back, people. 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

Thomas, what's up, dude? 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My man. 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

Well, look at us. We've made it to the 11 o'clock hour on Mad Dog's birthday. Happy birthday, Mad Dog, from me, Klinger, and all the superstars at 98.

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1: Well, there you go. It's like a deep tissue massage for your ears. Thank you, Architects. It's a banger called Broken Mirror. This is Black Label Society, and then I go rattle the cage. The authors are Nickelback.

tonight's Klinger Show on 98 Rock, Clean Enough to Go Commando. Thank you, Nickelback. New record out the last Friday of October. That song is called Rattle the Cage.

Well, Tim Montana, what a week this is. It's the very first week of his brand new record debut. That song is called Break Me Down. Hell yeah, it's on it, man. This is Black Veil Brides and Vindicate. Then I've got a collaboration with Skylar Grey and Motionless in White on 98 New Rock.

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Thank you for offering up a banger called Unbreakable. Hey, it's Eva Under Fire with Maria Brink on 98 Rock.

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Okay, homie, all this is new music. 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

My name's Thor. 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And you have to guess whether it's in Florida or not Florida. See why Florida is not always the butt of the joke. 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
1: 1992's core album back in the day. It's Creep, Stone Temple Pilots, and 98 Rock. I remember their MTV performance of that one, Unplugged, too. And by the way, Alice in Chains just said they were going to be re-releasing their performance on MTV on CD and vinyl in September there. So, good morning. It's Crash. Set up the show for you in a few minutes. Gorillaz, Feel Good first in 98 Rock.

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1: Ooh, oh, whoa, man. 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
0: And yet another badass song we're bringing back now on 98 Rock, Tampa Bay's Rock Station.

So the first conversation between Alex Van Halen and David Lee Roth happened a few days ago on a TED Talk. That has not been released yet, but one of the details of the conversation from that that Van Halen fans probably want to hear. I got that coming up here in a few minutes. Here's Linkin Park, What I've Done on 98 Rock.

0: 98 Rock, Tampa Bay's rock station. And about a week ago, I told you about the TED Talk that was going to be happening between Alex Van Halen and David Lee Roth. It was the first conversation they had had since their last performance in 2015. Now, the TED Talk hasn't come out. It's going to be coming out in the middle of this month or later this month. We'll let you know when that happens. But some of the things I talked about was why the reunion fell apart after Eddie Van Halen's death in 2020. Apparently, David Lee Roth objected to paying tribute to the guitarist every show. And that might be what's going on between, you know, David Lee Roth and Wolfgang Van Halen with their ongoing differences that have been highly advertised. But Alex Van Halen, during this TED Talk, did express, apparently, his respect for David Lee Roth's work ethic, noted that Roth was the first call he made after Eddie's death. So pretty fascinating stuff. And as soon as that TED Talk gets released, we'll get some audio on for you. We'll let you know about it right here on 98 Rock.
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2: Felt pretty human when I woke up this morning at 3 o'clock.
3: You were up at 3. I was up at 2, man.
2: Yeah?
3: Babies.
2: That makes you more human than I am right now.
3: Yeah, I'm very human right now.
2: Good morning, everybody. Crash mornings on a Friday Eve. You're going to get that first three Mississippi trivia question. We're like working feverishly on our three Mississippi trivia questions this morning because not only do we want to stump each other in the studio, but we like stumping you guys. By the way, I've talked to someone that has a work truck.
3: Okay.
2: And when we do three Mississippi trivia, they play along in the work truck to see who gets the answer completely right there. So,
3: all right.
2: We know we got people betting on us on Tuesdays
3: we're
2: or
3: pretty
2: for,
3: much
2: of the day.
3: I mean, we're pretty much just doing the Lord's work for the people.
2: And then we got work trucks getting involved. So, yeah, follow along with those questions because that's your path to Event Sevenfold tickets coming up at 9:30, all right?
3: That's a hot ticket. It's going to be going down on the 18th of this month. So,
2: all right. I got the first one.
3: You got the first one?
2: I got the first one ready to go. So
3: all right. I got the second one.
2: All right, there you go. You're going to get one coming up here in just a few minutes, 7:20 and 9:05 this morning. All right, so what's birthday action look like today?
3: Well, we'll start out with Travie McCoy. I love Travie McCoy. I don't know if you Gym Class Heroes. He did Billionaire with Bruno Mars, recording artist.
2: Okay, yeah.
3: He dated Katy Perry for a hot second right after, you know.
2: Talented.
3: She jumped it. A very talented guy. Check him out if you haven't. 45. There you got Solee Moon Frye. That's Punky Brewster. She's on Fifth Floor. Is a she, right?
2: Yeah.
3: Punky Brewster was a girl.
2: Mm-hmm.
3: Yeah, before I'm like, yeah, he or she. No, Punky Brewster. I never watched that show. 50 right there. And then
2: 50?
3: She's 50.
2: Holy crap.
3: Yeah,
2: okay.
3: So,
2: happy birthday.
3: Happy birthday. Ginger Spice hitting 54. Jerry, I think is her name.
2: Do you have a favorite Spice Girl?
3: Do I have a favorite Spice Girl? It wasn't Ginger Spice. I mean, maybe later on in my life.
2: All right, I'll ask you later.
3: M. Night Shyamalan is 56 today. You got a favorite movie of his? Twists? Always a twist, man.
2: I just never get the ending's always got a...
3: Sixth Sense. Signs.
2: I'm going Sixth Sense on that one.
3: I mean, I love Signs. Swing away, Jack. Swing away. And then water everywhere. Spoiler alert. David Robinson, the Admiral, hitting 61 today.
2: Bad man back in the day.
3: He was. And then him right into Tim Duncan, man. They were a scary team.
2: Mm-hmm.
3: They were just a scary team. Let's see who else we got here. It would have been Lucille Ball's birthday, but... That's what we got.
2: Happy birthday if it's your birthday. The question that we heard earlier, and I wanted to ask you this. A poll asked how many inches of your height would you be willing to lose for money in this poll? Well, would you be willing to cut your height in exchange for money? 19% of people said they'd give up 2 inches for $300,000.
3: 2 inches?
2: They would give up 2 inches for $300,000.
3: I mean, I'm 5'6", so 5'8", depending on what liquor store I leave at what time, you know?
2: Right.
3: But I watched this show called Little Singles, and it's a bunch of little people dating. And I, you know what? Cut a whole foot off, and I'll jump into that.
2: They're happy as hell, right?
3: They're happy as hell. They're living their life. I'll jump into that pool.
2: You drop yours in the talk back feature of the free iHeartRadio app. Here's the star goddess with what's going on for your stars today.
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2: All right, 607, the first of the three Mississippi trivia questions coming at you right here. And for your efforts today, we have the Avenged Sevenfold tickets. We've been giving those away all week long. Everybody wants them. But we give you ways to win those and have fun at the same time and learn something on Thursdays with three Mississippi trivia. And Producer X, I got the first question here. It's all right. National IPA Day. Did you know that?
3: You know, I did hear something
2: about National IPA Day. Do you drink IPAs?
3: Sure do.
2: All right. Well, then you might know the answer to this question today because it's based on it.
3: All right.
2: Name the seven or the amount.
3: Go ahead. Finish it. Go ahead and finish it.
2: Oh, damn it.
3: Go ahead and finish it. I didn't hear anything.
2: I'm going to give myself some stupid applause on that one. All right.
3: What's the question?
2: This is a beach ball.
3: What's the question?
2: Name the amount, You can tell it's... Oh, my God. I feel human right now.
3: Do you?
2: We're guaranteed human around here.
3: Guaranteed human.
2: All right. How many different types of IPAs are there? Is it A, 20?
3: Okay.
2: 11? B, C7? Or D108?
3: I don't know, man.
2: You know what? I'm still going to give you three Mississippi.
3: We're off to a great start today.
2: Oh, man. The show went from an A to a... We're at a C right now.
3: We're at... I'm going to go... You said 11? That's... I mean, thank you. It's 7.
2: Thank you, bro. You could have thrown it and got it wrong the first time, maybe, if you wanted to help out on that one.
3: Well, you'd already said the right answer twice.
2: We got that on camera, too.
3: The thing is If it would have been one time, I probably could have faked it.
2: Yeah, you could have faked it.
3: Twice,
2: that would have been. Yeah,
3: then they're going to start questioning my listening skills.
2: Your listening comprehension skills would have been in question then.
3: Dude, are you even paying attention? Because he said the answer twice.
2: The guys in the work truck are going, all right. Oh, man. All right. Well, there you go. You learned something today so far on Three Mississippi Trivia. The other ones are going to be tougher. Can we guarantee that the other two questions are going to be tougher than the first one today?
3: More of a surprise.
2: All right, more of a surprise. There we go. All right, so we've learned that there are seven types, major types of IPAs, and that's possibly the easiest Three Mississippi Trivia question we've had in the history of the game. So,
3: you know, I've been on kind of a rough streak when it comes to things we do on this show, so yeah. A win's good for me.
2: All right. English IPA, American IPA, West Coast IPA, New England IPA, / hazy, double Imperial IPA, triple IPA, and session IPA. There you go. I sounded smart right there, though, huh?
3: I like the doubles.
2: All right.
3: The Imperials.
2: I like doubles of everything, actually. All right. That's what we got for you. First Three Mississippi Trivia question. Keep track of them. That's a beach ball for you. And coming up at 9:05 will be our final one before 9:30's crash test this morning. So pay attention to all three. This next one's coming up at 7:20, all right?
3: That one's mine, and I will say that I'm not going to read the answer.
2: Promise that? You're guaranteed human, by the way.
3: I'll promise it.
2: All right. We got your first laugh coming up here after Cranberries at 98 Rock.
3: That was the first one.

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0: new study says there's a way you can slow down the aging process, but will you do it? All right.
1: Probably not. And we have the National Blank Championship happening in Orlando with two Tampa people competing.
0: I'm here for that one. All right. After Evanescence here, Bring Me to Life. 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
2: All right, weather-wise, I thought we were supposed to get just afternoon showers yesterday, but it was like, to me, I was getting rain out all day long yesterday.
3: Yes, I think that's what we got in store for us today, too.
2: Looks like we got some, looks like it says earlier afternoon rain.
3: Sounds like a lot of BS to me.
2: Just reading it right here, looking at the radar, but it's supposed to trend towards afternoon showers in the next few days. It's been raining a lot.
3: We need it.
2: All right. That's what they say. All right. What's first on deck here?
3: Well, first on deck, Crash, we have some athletes performing in a national championship in a sporting event.
2: Okay.
3: It's going to be taking place tomorrow. It's the Pop Shot National Championships. Oh, all right. So very excited for this. It's going to be happening in Orlando. It's going to be on ESPN2 tomorrow night. And we got two people in the brackets, the systems. We got this guy named Nikki Buckets. Nikki Buckets with a Z. You've probably seen him on TV the last couple days because Everybody wants to talk to this guy. Because
2: can we talk to Nikki Buckets?
3: You know, maybe we can send. I'm following him on Instagram right now.
2: Are you
3: now
2: out there, Nikki Buckets?
3: Yeah. Well, not right now. He's getting ready because this is
2: tomorrow.
3: Is
2: he training right now?
3: He's training. You got him, and you got this dude named Kerry Jordan, who are both from Tampa, and they're both going to be competing tomorrow night.
2: You got some numbers for us?
3: I do have some numbers. Our man Nikki Buckets is a two-time world record holder for Papa Shot-related stuff.
2: How long do they have when they do it?
3: They got 40 seconds.
2: 40 seconds?
3: 40 seconds. Baskets count as two. The last... I think it's the last like 15 seconds they count as 3 points.
2: By the way, fun fact, we have a Papa Shot here in iHeart, our workplace. All right.
3: Yeah, so with the final 10 seconds, everything's 3 points after that. If you get 40 or more points, you get 15 seconds bonus time.
2: Nice.
3: Yeah, so maximum game length, 55 total seconds.
2: How many has somebody made? Is there a gauge that...
3: Man Nikki Buckets has the world record right now for most made at 232 in a row. In a row, not in 40 seconds, okay. In a row.
2: So that's... Wonder how much we could do in a row.
3: Yeah, exactly.
2: We'll go do this. We'll test this out.
3: But they're going to be opening up the play period tomorrow, and they're going to just start advancing people up the list. 7 p.m.
2: Prime, Nikki Buckets.
3: Prime time, Saturday night, ESPN2.
2: All right.
3: Just down the road in Orlando. Shoot, go down and watch it live. How cool would that be?
2: I wish I'd have known sooner on that.
3: Go down and watch it live. You got a whole day and a half. Anyway, so we have... A Florida court yesterday, Crash, did they uphold it? Sorry, I just lost the story. I got to pop a shot it out. A Florida appeals court upheld a law which bans kids from seeing drag shows. Wow, that was hard to get
2: out. That was a mouthful. We're guaranteed human, by the way.
3: That was hard to get out.
2: You sounded real human there,
3: I know.
2: All right.
3: You have this place called Hamburger Mary's in Orlando. Yep. They host drag shows, and they got a little upset and sued the state when a law came out that said you can't let kids see live adult entertainment. We'll put air quotes around that, which, you know, was a pretty heavy fine, 10 grand, misdemeanors, loss of license, a whole lot of bad stuff happens if kids happen to see this stuff. Now, the drag show, people are like, wait a minute. This is a drag show. It's not that, but I guess it's sexual in nature, a little risque, a little whatever, whatever. So the state was like, we're upholding it.
2: Bring it to court TV on this one.
3: Yeah, they initially affirmed the lower court's decision to block the law, but then reversed
2: court
3: the
2: TV.
3: Decision.
2: Court TV.
3: Judge Judy can jump in on this one. And then we had some music news, Crash, Guns N' Roses. They're coming out with a new album.
2: It's been 20 years, by the way.
3: Yeah, Chinese Democracy. Was that the last?
2: If you want to call it, it's been 20 years. All
3: Chinese
2: right.
3: Democracy? I don't know. Use Your Illusion era is what they're calling it.
2: Okay. That's a good era
3: Yeah, they've got...
2: You Could Be Mine was on that.
3: They're actively working on new music right now. Also, Motley Crue, they've been releasing songs. They came out and said, no more albums. We're done doing albums.
2: So if you're looking for a new Motley Crue album, it's not going to happen.
3: It's not going to happen because they're going to be singles and EPs from here on out because that's the way rock music is distributed in
2: it
3: the
2: really
3: streaming
2: is.
3: Era, according to Nikki Sixx.
2: I do like a good album still, though, man.
3: You gotta have the... Yeah. I mean, for Motley Crue, you need to have a bitchin' vinyl or a tape with...
2: Yeah,
3: a,
2: get us something.
3: At like least, a naked lady on the front or
2: put
3: something.
2: Put something on there. Yeah, on an album cover.
3: I need some boobs on an album cover, all right? This is what I need.
2: All right.
3: And then finally, Crash, we have a new diet. It's supposed to help you live longer. What can you tell me?
2: Well, they're saying right now, San Diego's got this groundbreaking study. You know, everybody's talking, everybody knows that vegan diets are supposed to be good for you, all right?
3: Yeah, meat is terrible.
2: Well, it tastes good, though.
3: It's amazing, but it's terrible.
2: I love the way it tastes. Apparently, they've done this study, and it's been linked to less inflammatory immune response and response within 4 weeks of cutting down the aging process, within 4 weeks of going to a vegan diet. And they're going to be doing a longer scale study coming up. But is that something that you could do? I mean, I did a week of vegan eating.
3: Yeah.
2: And I was trying to find items to eat, and beans was my number one go-to. And
3: for protein?
2: Yeah.
3: Yuck.
2: Beans were like the top thing I went after when it was a vegan diet. So I don't know if anybody else has tried it out there, but it's supposed to stop the aging process. Now, I'm in my 50s right now.
3: How much does it slow down the aging process? Do you have to go through a whole week of vegan eating to take off like 2 hot dogs? Because
2: all the hot dogs, yeah.
3: They counteract with each other. I don't think I could do it. I'd have to go fake meat, and it would just be terrible, and I would just be pissed off.
2: It would have to look convincing, like a real hot dog, and taste like a real hot
3: exactly.
2: dog.
3: Exactly. I mean, so I have the beard to make me look older.
2: Right.
3: If I shave it off, I look younger. If I slow the aging process further.
2: Why eat vegan then? Just shave your beard.
3: I could shave my beard. I could be 19 if I really wanted to.
2: All right. You want to comment on any of this stuff? Hit the talk back feature of the Free iHeartRadio.
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0: commercial free here. It looks like the Social Security Administration has released data on different unusual baby names from last year. In case you're having a baby, maybe we can come up with a name for you, a suggestion for you. Any two stick out for you right now?
1: Tsunami.
0: Okay.
1: For the girls. And then, yeah. What is it? Gator.
0: Gator. All right, that's two of them.
1: And the guy and girl. Tsunami right. For the girls, Gator for the guys.
0: It gets better, I think, on this list. It does, so, man. All right, we'll go over them. A couple songs here on 98 Rock.

0: Crash Mornings and 98 Rock. Little Rage tailing off here. Down Rodeo.
1: Zach, Tom, normal names.
0: Yeah. This is a list of unusual names we have from the Social Security data from last year. Maybe some of you are considering having kids. We're going to just throw these out there and see if any of them stick. All right. For girls, Tsunami.
1: Tsunami.
0: I always kind of gauge these by just calling the kid for dinner, like, Tsunami, come downstairs. It's time for dinner.
1: You call her Sue for short?
0: Sue for short. Yeah. All right. What about Maybelline?
1: Maybe.
0: These are real names, by the way.
1: Do you think they're going for a brand deal?
0: Probably.
1: Yeah, get this kid makeup for life. Get him in the commercial.
0: I think if you name your girl Luxury, this Luxury is one of the names. That's asking for trouble because that sounds just like an expensive kid right there.
1: Kids are already expensive, yeah. But if you go ahead and slap Luxury on it, maybe you get a bigger tax refund. I don't know.
0: All right.
1: It's a Luxury kid.
0: And maybe there's some people out there who have some kids with unusual names. Tell us how it's going with that.
1: I mean, I'm looking at the boy side. Matrix. A lot of these sound like dog or cat
0: Matrix,
1: names.
0: It's time for dinner.
1: Demon.
0: Demon, it's...
1: Tarzan. Somebody named their kid Tarzan last year.
0: Ferrari?
1: It's a cat's name.
0: Ferrari dinner's right now.
1: It's a cat.
0: That's a cat's name. That's a cat's name right there. Demon, though, sticks out to me. I mean, you don't name your kid Demon.
1: No, you name a dog Demon because it's a demon animal.
0: I think my favorite of these unusual names is Corduroy for the guys.
1: Do you, Corduroy, take denim jean to be a lawfully loved wife?
0: What if Corduroy turned into president? President Corduroy.
1: Yeah, Captain Corduroy. He's a captain in the military.
0: There's more of these. If you guys know anyone with an unusual name or heard of anything else, Corduroy. Maybe it's going well, hit us up, all right, on that talkback feature of the free iHeartRadio app. Producer X is gearing up for his three Mississippi trivia questions.
1: I'm ready.
0: Coming at you, two songs in 98 Rock.

0: o'clock. 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Friday Eves, we do a little three Mississippi trivia questions. And the first one came at 6:05. In case you missed that one, it was proof that we're guaranteed human here.
1: Yeah.
0: So they got a beach ball on that one. And keep track of these because 9:30, we've got those Avenged Sevenfold tickets up for grabs. And it's going to have to do with something three Mississippi
1: trivia-wise. Yeah, absolutely. All right, Crash. So we were talking about this in the morning. Quickie, it set me down the path. The Pop Shot National Championships are happening tomorrow in Orlando. Yeah. We got two Tampa contestants here.
0: Yeah, we do.
1: Our man, Nicky Buckets, is the fave from Tampa. He's got two world records right now. All right. So my question is about one of the world records that he has.
0: Okay, sidebar. I think Buckets would be a good kid's name.
1: Yeah, Buckets with a Z.
0: Yep.
1: All right, so... the world record in question is the longest miniature basketball shot made by our man, Nicholas Buckets, on July 4th of this year.
0: Okay.
1: All right. How far did he make this bat? How far
0: Oh, man, I love this question.

0: think this one from.
1: We have a pop shot here, by the way. We're going to be doing our own challenge coming up.
0: I hit like 30 in a row during the commercial break.
1: And a hot dog machine and a snow cone machine.
0: And a popcorn machine.
1: And a popcorn machine.
0: All but, so, how long was the shot that landed in the world record? Guinness Book of World Record, all right?
1: All right, give me some choices here.
0: All right, we got A, 82 feet. We got B, 102.98 feet. All right? That's oddly specific. We got C, 115.7 feet.
1: Mm-hmm.
0: Or D, 127.45 feet. For the record.
1: I'm trying to picture how, you know, someone taking that shot. A TV show used to come always to make all kinds of shots all the time.
0: I just think of Bozo and the Buckets.
1: I'm going to need three Mississippi on this, if you don't mind.
0: Go ahead.
1: Thanks. I feel like on multiple choice tests, I would hit C most of the time for the correct answer on this one.
0: 115.7 feet.
1: I'm going 115.7 feet on this one.
0: 115 feet is the incorrect answer, Mr. Crash. Do I tell you what the right answer is, or do we let people in the talkback guess?
1: We can let people on the talk back guess on this one.
0: Yeah, 82. 102.98. We'll ballpark it at 103. Okay. All right. 115.7, which is not the right answer. And D, 127.45 feet.
1: All right. Tell you what, you guys go ahead. And this one, the second question, we'll do it out of the break. If somebody gets it correct, we'll play it. And that'll be, you know, one of the things you might need to know coming up at 9:30 for the crash test. So sure. This trivia question to be continued.
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Top of the Bucks is 98 Rock. And yesterday, Vita Vea's agent said something that turned some heads. Not in a good way. Coming up. And something good happened for the Rays yesterday as well. So all coming up here, two songs away. Tom Petty at 98 Rock.

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1: On this day in sports.
2: Yeah, 1991 crash. We had an American softball pitcher. Her name was Debbie Doom. She struck out 17 in a second consecutive perfect game at the Pan American Games in Havana, Cuba. She threw two perfect games in a row.
1: Wow.
2: And, I mean, got to be the most intimidating name for a pitcher in softball. Now on the mound, Debbie Doom. And then she strikes you out.
1: What's her walkout song in that whole thing?
2: Metallica, For Whom the Bell Tolls.
1: Yeah, for real.
2: Bong. All right, so the Rays were in action yesterday in Colorado, and, well, they won. Thank God.
1: Swept the series.
2: They swept the freaking series, man. We needed that one.
1: I've got some audio.
2: All right.
1: You want to hear the best sound in baseball? Or the best, possibly the best sound in sports?
2: Lay it on me.
1: All right, here's Junior's. This is going to be coming right now. Here it goes.
3: The farthest they've been over 500 this late in the year since they ended the 23 season.
1: Here it goes.
3: At 36 games above 500. Oh, there it goes. Way, way, way up into the air. And Caminero's got his third home run in Colorado.
2: Wow.
1: That's his, 33rd this year?
2: 33rd, yeah. 71 RBIs, which is team lead there.
1: So he's going to get to at least 40.
2: He's going to get to at least 40.
1: You got 48 games left.
2: Yeah, exactly.
1: I mean, he could get hot and creep up on 50. Who knows?
2: You know what? He needs over 100 RBIs, though. That's what I'm seeing. Okay. I'm seeing 33 home runs and 70 RBIs. Like, we need more people on base for Junior. Granted, he did come up with a bases loaded and strike out the other.
1: Here's something else good?
2: Yeah.
1: Yankees lost.
2: Love to see that.
1: So now we're 4.5 games ahead in the division. But the thing is, the Red Sox now have been red hot. They've come out of nowhere. People have them dead and buried.
2: 5.5 games.
1: They're 5.5 games out right now. So this is no gimme, but...
2: No, I mean, where we're at in the season, honestly, any team in our division, the Blue Jays are only 14.5 games back. The Red Sox showed that a 14.5 game lead is not safe.
1: Yeah, so as well as we're doing, we need to put some more space between us and the rest of the division right there.
2: That's right. We got the Seattle Mariners. They're going to be playing some West Coast games. So you got them. You got the A's as well upcoming. So there's going to be some late night games coming up. So okay. Pack your patience on that one. 9:45 on a Friday night, though. Hell yeah. Give me a drink, a dog, and a win, and a dinger. A drink, a dog, and a dinger.
1: All right.
2: That's what I need right there.
1: Switching to football, Vita Vea's agent, Colin Roberts. Mm-mm. You know, Vita Vea, in case you didn't know, he's a hold-in right now. He's requested a trade. People are optimistic that he plays for the Bucs. Well, this agent told Rick Stroud of the Tampa Bay Times that there's not been any progress made. All right? Vea's in the final years of his current contract. And he says, I just don't see it ending in anything but a trade at this point.
2: You know, it's tough, man, because it's a tactic. He's obviously trying to get what he wants out of the Bucs.
1: This sounds really convincing, like he's not going to be a Buccaneer.
2: Well, yeah, they want it to sound convincing. Now, I've been to the practices. I've seen Vita Vea at the practices. He's very engaged in what's happening, which if you're on your way out the door in your head, you're not that engaged in either helping the other players or coaching or whatever.
1: But I mean, it also makes him a stand-up guy. He's trying to handle himself in a proper fashion. You see what's going on with Baker right now. The Bucs aren't happy with the way Baker's handling his thing right now.
2: Well, okay, Baker seems to be unhappy with the way the Bucs are handling the situation
1: right.
2: as well.
1: All right.
2: It seems like there's a lot of butting heads. Vita Vea might just be trying to stay under the radar, hoping he gets paid, but...
1: Yeah, so, man, this defense... So I'm hearing that, like, different things, like a third-round pick... Second round pick at the most for Vita Vea?
2: It's, you know, they're calling 31 old. They're calling it past his prime.
1: Let him hit you and tell him if he's old.
2: Exactly. Right, I mean, Vita Vea is a big, big man, hopefully with a big plan. But, you know, I'm seeing a different story when I'm at practice. I'm seeing him being engaged, waiting for that money to just show up. And then he's ready to roll. He's also 31, doesn't want to get injured with no guaranteed money.
1: We got player interviews after training camp today. Yeah. Some of the things going on. There's a football game tonight. Hall of Fame game tonight.
2: Oh, yeah.
1: Arizona and Carolina. Luke Kuechly and Larry Fitzgerald are going to be enshrined into the Hall of Fame this weekend.
2: Oh, that's awesome.
1: So those are the two teams that are playing tonight. So your first NFL action tonight on this one.
2: Finally, I get to bet on something.
1: Bet on something, all right.
2: I'm also seeing the Commanders are set to sign Stephon Diggs to the roster.
1: He's going
2: to
1: be a Commander now. All right, that's your sports keg. Right here on your home of the Bucks, 98 Rock. Got those Aqua Glow passes we're giving away coming up.
2: Yeah, Adventure Island ends this weekend, though, so you got to get to it.
1: Two songs away from Florida or not Florida, 98 Rock.

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0: Tampa Bay's Rock Station, 98 Rocks and Faith No More. All right, we got Florida and out Florida coming up here, right?
1: Yeah, Aqua Glow Pass is on the line there. We got a cat burglar today, Crash.
0: Okay.
1: And I'll say that in every sense of the word. We have a cat burglar today. All right.
0: That's the lead-in for
1: this,
0: all right?
1: That's the lead-in right here. We got Aqua Glow Pass is on the line. Ends this weekend, 800-737-0098. Is our cat burglar from Florida or not Florida today? That's up to you to figure out.
2: Hey, hey,

0: where shit gets weird, man.
1: Gets weird, man.
0: This could be your neighbor, bro, or your cousin in Nebraska. This is Florida or Not Florida.
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3: We got Coach Mike on the line. Where do you coach, Mike?
4: I coach in Dunedin, the semi-pro team, and I coach in Seminole, the 14-year-olds.
3: Nice. I don't think we've ever had a coach on for Florida or Not Florida.
5: I also don't think we've ever had that happen.
3: Awesome.
5: All right. So, Mr. Coach, I'm just going to call you Coach.
3: All right.
5: Coach.
4: That's fine.
5: Today, we got a cat burglar. In every sense of the word, all right? We had a 77-year-old lady who was arrested the other day after they found out she had lifted more than 80 cats and kept them in her home. 92 animals were eventually pulled out of this lady's home.
3: So hold up. She stole these cats?
5: Yes. They're investigating the situation. She's been a mail carrier since 1997, think she's been lifting cats on the mail route for years.
3: Wow.
5: And finally they got her.
3: Man. A serial cat thief.
5: A serial cat burglar is what I'm calling her.
3: So far, she's up the leaderboard as far as superstars of the year right now in Florida or Not Florida.
5: Yeah, her name's Gail. And she was issued more than 40 citations for all of the animals that she had in her house and everything. But the question for you, Coach.
3: Wow. Okay.
5: Is our cat burglar today from Florida or Not Florida?
4: I'm going to go with Florida on this one.
5: A Martin County special.
3: Oh, hell yeah. That's what I'm talking about. I'm glad it's Florida on that one.
5: Are you? Because,
3: burglar.
5: She's actually in a lot of trouble as a 77-year-old lady for the way she was treating the animals. She was a hoarder. Every animal was safe, though.
3: Yeah, she took care of the cats, though.
5: Barely. She took care of all 80 cats, 12 dogs.
3: As well as you can take care of 80 cats.
5: Yeah, and you look at her house. She was a hoarder, and 80 cats.
3: A lot of coaching going on for her over there.
5: Yeah,
3: Coach,
5: she was
3: a lot of coaching going on over there.
5: So keep your...
4: I hear that.
5: Watch your USPS person now walking down the street.
3: So. No, don't do that. They're all good.
5: She was one of them. But you're good, man.
3: I'm sure her house smells fine.
5: Her jail cell is going to smell just fine.
3: All right.
5: Congrats, though, Coach. You're heading to Aquaglow over at Adventure Island there.
3: Last
5: we got a four-pack of tickets last weekend to cash in on some water park action later at night. Hopefully the rain makes it a little bit enjoyable for you and it doesn't do it.
3: All right. There you go, Coach. What radio station rocks the bay, my man?
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0: Zombified. Bong in reverse. It's Zombified, a 98 Rock, Tampa Bay's rock station. Coming up on the morning quickie, we got some music news, including new music from Weezer that comes with a video that we'll play a little clip of. And just a lot of cameos.
1: Go watch the video talk about it, because, yeah, there are a lot of cameos in this video. It's phenomenal. Very great.
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3: All right. Good news is not as much rain all day today. But it's going to rain a little bit. All right. But it's going to be later in the afternoon. They said that yesterday, and I got rain most of the day. But the trend is moving towards afternoon showers again. There you go. 88 is your high, Producer Rex.
4: All right, Crash. We'll start in Orlando, where we got a feat of strength happening tomorrow. We're talking the Papa Shot National Championship is going to be going down in Orlando tomorrow.
3: We got a local.
4: 7 p.m. We have two locals, actually, that are going to be doing this thing. But it's airing on ESPN2, 7 o'clock. We got our man Nikki Buckets. High score, 181. All right, on the Papa Shot, 40 seconds. Every basket is two. Last couple of seconds, it's worth three. You hit a certain number, you get extra time, 55 seconds max.
3: We'll keep our eye on this tomorrow. And we have our own Papa Shot machine here at the office.
4: Yeah, so we'll see where we stack up. But
3: all right.
4: His high score is 181. You got this dude named Kerry Jordan also claiming Tampa as his own with 188 at the high score. I made 30 in a row out there. So,
3: all right, did anybody see it?
4: Whoever the passing audience, I don't know, people walking by,
3: right,
4: saw me dunking them. But anyway, let's see. What do we got next, Crash? We have the most romantic cities in the country have been ranked based on romantic type searches, your best date spots, places to propose, all those kind of lovey-dovey things you might search for.
3: There's got to be some Florida cities in this.
4: One Florida city made the top five, and if you were to pick a Florida city that would make the top five, which city would you pick?
3: I mean, the Bay's got lots of good cities.
4: Yeah. St. Pete, I think, is a very romantic area.
3: There's a lot of romance in this area. But which one are you talking about? I haven't seen this yet, by the way.
4: Jacksonville came in at number five. Jacksonville's not number one. Okay. New York City came in at number one. But Jacksonville made the top five.
3: Wow.
4: With 188 romantic searches per 100,000 residents. Have they been to Jacksonville at all?
3: That's not fair.
4: I think it's very fair.
3: I grew up in Jacksonville. You've only been to the stadium.
4: I've been to the stadium and a Waffle House, and it was not great.
3: But yeah, there's definitely some places in Jacksonville. If you don't go just the stadium, there's lots of nice places, especially Jacks Beach area.
4: They say
3: the St. John's River rose all the way through there. So yeah, it's pretty cool. I didn't realize that would be number five, though.
4: Number five. Yeah, they quote that the waterfront restaurants, the outdoor spaces, the stunning coastlines along, make that.
3: There you go. Congratulations. Palatable.
4: Way to go, Jacksonville. You finally did something right. Go, team. All right. We got brand new music from Weezer that came out. They got a gold album coming out, Crash. And they dropped the first one off of the album. It's called CEO. And it's about them trying to evolve and be a different band. You know,
3: Everybody wants Weezer to have the same music. And that's what this video is about. Cameos from Tony Hawk's in this.
4: The presence of the video is that they're trying to make this song. The CEOs aren't liking it, so they walk off the stage. They bring in some scabs, and it's a bunch of Tony Hawk. You got Luis Guzman from all the movies. Michael, I can't remember the dude's name. He's in Ant-Man, whatever. McLovin is also in it. But there's tons of cameos. Go watch it. We have a clip right here, right?
3: Yep.

0: know?
1: Oh, come on.
2: It sounds like Undone a little bit, right?
1: Yeah, that's what people are saying. It sounds like Undone.
2: The premise,
1: the talking, the singing, and it's like the build, the low. I love it, honestly. I'll wait for it to hit 98 Rock because it probably will.
2: Yeah, 98rock.com, by the way, if you want to see that video. But that's, I'm liking what I'm seeing right there. All right.
1: And then we'll round it out, Crash, with a new health trend that's going to be coming our way. That you were telling me about, you saw it in Men's Fitness. What? Give me a quick on it.
2: It's fitness beer, apparently.
1: Fitness beer.
2: Beer is going to be a part of a fitness craze. Talking about beer with vitamins, but non-alcoholic beer and low alcohol by volume beer is a new trend right now. You got your ashwagandhas in there.
1: Yeah, they just dump a bunch of stuff inside of it.
2: I lost my place in here, by the way.
1: That's okay. They're going to fortify it with supplements, with vitamins, but it's going to be like near beer. It's just going to be, it's going to taste like beer, but not have, they're forgetting the main ingredient, Crash, though, is beer. Right? Beer doesn't
2: You want the part that gets you drunk.
1: Yeah, beer doesn't taste good. It's not something I reach for to quench my thirst.
2: I mean, some people think beer the taste of beer tastes good, though.
1: They're not my people.
2: Mm-hmm.
1: But... you can go ahead and jump on the trend. I'm more in the green spirits trend, all right? That's my health trend right there.
2: Yeah, functional beers is what they're calling it right
1: functional
2: now.
1: Functional beers.
2: It's going to be more expensive, though, and it doesn't get you drunk.
1: Of course, it's going to be more expensive.
2: It's got a lot of downside, too.
1: And it doesn't get you drunk? Pass. Worst idea of 2026.
2: Go to the bar and get healthy. I think, can you imagine that?
1: You don't go
2: going to... Going to up my vitamins over there at the bar, baby. I'll be right back.
1: No, you don't go to the bar to get healthier. You go to make bad decisions and have a good time.
2: That's what we... 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

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Got a shot at $1,000 coming up in that third Three Mississippi trivia question as well. Could lead you to those Ben Sevenfold tickets. 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

0: 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Good morning. 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
1: Yep.
0: Immediately following that, you'll have a chance at $1,000. So be ready. All right. I think this is a really good question.
1: Lay it on me.
0: So it has to do with the Hall of Fame game tonight. We have a football game tonight.
1: Yeah, first NFL game of the season. Does this count?
0: It doesn't count.
1: Preseason.
0: But some people act like it does.
1: I mean, I'm drinking and gambling like it counts.
0: that stuff counts right there.
1: Sweet.
0: So it's Carolina versus the Cardinals.
1: Yeah.
0: Got Luke Kuechly going to the Hall of Fame a little later on this week, along with Larry Fitzgerald.
1: Good old Jerry.
0: Yeah, so pretty big deal. The first one was held on August 11th, 1962, between the New York Giants and the St. Louis Cardinals.
1: Okay.
0: It's a little synergy there going on. Here's my question.
1: All right.
0: How many teams that have played in the Hall of Fame game gone on to the Super Bowl the same year?
1: Why did I think you were going to ask me that question?
0: All right. They played it 59 times, by the way.
1: 59 times?
0: Yeah, it's been 59. I guess this will be the 60th
1: All right.
0: tonight. So the choices.
1: Lay them on me.
0: Are A, 0. B, trace. C, 2. Or D, quattro. Or 4 for you.
1: Hmm.
0: Language challenged.
1: Sure, I didn't get to that part on Duolingo quite yet. Oh, man, Crash, give me the 3. Give me.
0: You need
1: give
0: all 3 Mississippi
1: give me
0: on
1: three
0: this?
1: 3 Mississippi. Okay. Not an answer, but give me
0: here
1: 3.
0: Okay, there you go.
1: Give me a second.
0: That's your right to get those 3 Mississippis,
1: yeah,
0: by the way.
1: I know. You get one phone call and you get 3 Mississippis is what you get.
0: And that's why we call it 3 Mississippi. Yeah.
1: Man, I'm inclined to pick the lowest number, which is 0.
0: Okay.
1: So we're just gonna shut the brain off. It's 0.
0: You're going zilch, 0.
1: I'm going,
0: final
1: it
0: answer.
1: Never happened.
0: And the survey says. Okay. All right. So the teams, there's 3 of them.
1: 3? That was my second guess.
0: It was B. The teams are the 1988 Cincinnati Bengals. They went on to lose the Super Bowl. None of the teams that that were in the Hall of Fame game won the Super Bowl, but these are the 3 teams that were in it. Cincinnati Bengals, 1988. San Diego Chargers in 1994. And the St. Louis Rams in 2001. So there you go.
1: The greatest show on turf, baby.
0: Yeah, that was a good team right there.
1: What, Kurt Warner?
0: Yeah, man.
1: Marshall Faulk?
0: Mm-hmm.
1: Torrey Holt?
0: Yep. They lost to San Francisco and the New England Patriots, those 3 teams. So
1: damn.
0: There you go. All right, that's what you learned on 3 Mississippi Trivia. It could be a part of the question coming up at 9:30 for those tickets to check out Avenged Sevenfold. Here's the Star Goddess with the astrological outlook for all 12 signs right now.
2: 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The moon's in Aries. 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
2: Yes, it is. And hopefully you've used your listening comprehension skills and you can have total recall of the show, including the three Mississippi trivia questions for Avenged Sevenfold tickets.
3: Right.
2: Could be a tall task for a lot of people out there.
3: Speaking of tall, Crash, we're going to go all the way back to 6:05 this morning.
2: Oh, boy.
3: Yeah, okay. I know. You had a little bit of a struggle this morning.
2: Oh, yeah.
3: We were talking about the number of IPAs that exist, the different types of IPAs that exist. You revealed your three Mississippi trivia question answer while you were reading the question.
2: Yeah, I don't want to talk because I'm afraid that I'll reveal it again. yeah, I had a Freudian slip on that one.
3: So that was the beach ball at 6:05 because you said it before I could even guess it.
2: Mm-hmm.
3: Hopefully you were listening. Phone lines, hopefully you were listening because that's the question to get you those Avenged Sevenfold tickets. How many types of, what was the question? How many types?
2: IPA beers.
3: How many different types of IPAs
2: styles
3: are there? Styles, yes, right. Exactly. 800-737-0098. I'll give you a hint. It's under 10.
2: I just don't want to say a whole lot.
3: I know you don't.
2: Again,
3: I was just trying to see if you'd slip up again.
2: We're guaranteed human.
3: I really wanted to see if I can get you to slip up one more time. 800-737-0098. Avenged Sevenfold tickets on the line, baby.
2: Good luck.

0: here. 98 Rock, who's this?
1: This is Robin.
0: All right, Robin.
2: What up, Robin? Where are you calling from?
1: Wesley Chapel.
2: All right, Robin. So earlier this morning, Crash was trying to ask me a three Mississippi trivia question about IPAs because it's National, what, Beer Day? Or
0: National IPA,
2: IPA
0: Day.
2: Or whatever.
0: Yeah.
2: And he asked me how
0: don't
2: many.
0: Don't make me talk too much.
2: How many different styles of IPAs there were? Do you remember that number he Freudian slipped and said a couple of times during his question? He kind of revealed the answer.
1: It was seven.
2: It was seven.
0: I was horrified. You can see the look on my face.
2: He said it twice while he was trying to ask the question at 6:05 this morning.
0: And so, no, I was not drinking IPAs.
2: No.
0: That was happening.
2: He hadn't had anything to drink yet, and you
0: not
2: could
0: yet.
2: Tell. His brain wasn't working. But your brain was working.
0: Yeah, man. Congrats.
2: Robin, you're going to go see Avenged Sevenfold this next Tuesday, the 18th, over at the Amp. Good Charlotte's on that bill, too.
1: Sweet.
0: Yeah, another chance coming up tomorrow on a Shove It Friday.
2: The last chance.
0: Yeah, what radio station rocks the Bay, my man?
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3: Earlier on the show, we had a little segment where we talked about people would be willing to give up their height for a certain amount of money. Here's a quote that has something to do with that sort of thing here for your Daily Nugget here on the 6th of August, 2026. You are as tall, as big, as people perceive you are. Yeah. It happens a lot on TV, actually. See the movie star, the character, looks like he's 10 feet tall. Yeah, Sylvester Stallone's like under 5'9", I believe it is. But he looks tall in all the movies. He looks huge. Stature. Yeah, your stature. It can be debated until you take out a measuring tape, of course. But yeah. You're as tall in stature as people think you are.
4: There you go.
3: And you can control that, by the way.
4: Yeah.
3: See if you can somehow, some way, take that into your day, my friends. That's your Daily Nugget.

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Today and tomorrow, your last chances to grab this easy money. $1,000 gas cash. You've been a little casual about the keywords. It's time to lock in. Your next one is coming up after System of a Down. 98 Rock.

The Rays were able to complete the sweep of the Colorado Rockies with a 4-0 victory in Denver. So they continue to go further out west. They're going to take on the Mariners for a few. Starting tomorrow, going to send Drew Rasmussen to the mound. 98 Rock. The forces in my-

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0: 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That's a brilliant idea. I got some Aussie for you next. 98 Rock.
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Well, Colorado State University is holding steady with its forecast of a well below normal 2026 Atlantic hurricane season. They're calling for 9 named storms, 4 hurricanes, and 1 major hurricane. Below average. Below normal. We'll take that. 98 Rack.

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7: Scattered showers and thunderstorms today. Mostly sunny with a high nearing 91. More scattered showers tonight. Partly cloudy, low of 76. 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

Well, the Rays won and the Yankees lost. So the Rays now sitting 4.5 games ahead of the Yankees in the AL East. Rays have won 4 of their last 5. They just completed a sweep of the Rockies. They'll continue that very long road trip. They're headed out to Seattle to take on the Mariners. Game 1 tomorrow, 9:45 first pitch. It's a late one because it's West Coast. 98 Rock.

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The first preseason game of the whole season is tonight, the Hall of Fame game between the Panthers and the Cardinals. You know, two teams I don't care about. Also, no starters are going to play, but am I going to watch? Absolutely, because I'm so excited about the season starting. By the way, the Bucks will start their preseason slate next week against the Jets. That's a week from tomorrow. 98 Rock.

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Another opportunity to snag $1,000. 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

Tonight, you get the new Dexter Holland with Billy Morrison on guitar called Hollow. That's going to be on the iHeartRadio app starting midnight tonight, so you can check it out there. Yes, it's Rig. I'm back. It's Amy Lee Poppy and Courtney LaPlante and Cash in 8 minutes at 98 Rock.

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should be some midnight screenings tonight of Green Day's movie Nimrod is out officially tomorrow. Yes. Are you ready for what the dumb of the day? Straight born and bred out of Florida. And yet another reason that I don't work in law enforcement or sentencing criminals, because I would last this guy and it would be over. Next, it's Nutty and Rock.

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nice, hot, and soupy. The good news is we are slowly but surely gradually catching up on rain. It's still going to take a minute, but now that we are like seemingly locked into our rainy season pattern now, I don't think it's going to take as long as we think. It's 9 Inch Nails. It's Rig. 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

Just crowned another $1,000 winner, and today and tomorrow, this is it. We're down to the last two days and 6 weeks of winning, which is crazy, right? But here we are. Another $1,000 keyword for some gas cash is two songs away at 98 Rock.

I don't know if anybody's ever done a more brutal middle finger to the Rock and Roll Hall of Fame than Tom York from Radiohead. I mean, he just, short of saying, you guys can just take that and just burn it. We're good. We don't care about the fans. Good for them. If they're happy for us, great. But it's a joke. And they, I mean, they still put him in the Rock and Roll Hall of Fame. But I was like, yeah. I mean, you know, you want to talk about ultimate punk rock response. That's about as good as it gets. LP.

0: back in the 90s, we used to have weather like clockwork. Like between 2 and 7, we would always have a line of storms that would start in the inland, come out to the coast. Today, it's like, wow, it's just weird up here in Feathersound, looking like back towards Tampa. That wall of black that's coming. Yes, some pretty heavy showers and thunderstorms. They are moving fast, and there's some really strong gusty winds. So if you're in Pinellas here over the next bit, you're going to see some pretty good-sized winds, probably some heavy rain, and a lot of lightning coming in with this. So two hands on the wheel crossing to Franklin today, I'll tell you that. Chili's ready. Get your road check. More Shut Up and Not Get Rock ready with the
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two things. Someone is about to get the $1,000 phone call here in just a minute. If you put in that keyword to grab a grand here in gas cash, so be watching your cell phone if you put in this hour's keyword. And if you didn't get it done, no big deal. We're going to give you another one right after 3 o'clock, okay? So be paying very close attention. And whenever you see that call come in from the cash center and you're like, oh my God, don't send it to voicemail. Don't deny it. Take it. Don't miss that money. Got it? Schism is on Nettie and Rock.

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Fired up that mandatory Metallica tonight? Yes, we are. 7 o'clock like we always do. 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Just don't make a mess of yourself. It's 98 Rock.

Tomorrow morning, it is a Shove It Friday. And chances are you've encountered at least 1 or 15 people you've wanted to tell Shove It this week. And you didn't because you didn't know just how crazy they were. Are they crazier than you? Are they equal? Or are they armed? Yeah. That's a tough choice sometimes. You got to be careful. So that and big wins tomorrow, too, for your Friday. All that 340 at 98 Rock.

Just like always, somebody's about to win a grand to put in this hour's $1,000 keyword for the final 2 days of gas cash. I know you love it. I know you want to win it. And we're doing it all the way through 9 o'clock tonight. And then again, tomorrow, starting with Crash Mornings at 9. But for now, eye on the prize. If you didn't get this hour's keyword in, don't sweat it. I'm going to give you one more again at 4:10. It is Pearl Jam as Nutty at Rocks the Job.

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We ain't stopping till about 5:30. The Big Rig commercial free power hour is here. Danzig's in it, Lincoln Park, Talica, Haywell Nation, blah, blah, blah. You know it. You know what we do. It's what you come to the shop for. So enjoy the hell out of it. Finish off your day. And as always, I know I don't say it enough, but thank you for choosing me, choosing us. You're nutting it, Rock. Of course.

We are getting ready for some fantastic shows. One of those is Avenged Sevenfold. It's their first time back in a minute. 9:30 tomorrow morning, the crash test is your chance at winning again on 98 Rock.

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7 o'clock tonight. You know where to be when you need your Metallica fix every single day since 1991, when we started that feature. Back when I was just a wee little pup, 21 years old, doing nights. That's how we would do it. Kick it off with mandatory Metallica. Then on Friday nights, we toss the Beastie Boys Fight for Your Right to Party in there for good measure. 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It's AWOL Nation as we do what we do. 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
1: That was a hell of a line of thunderstorms. I told you it would be. It took a lot of folks out of power in Hillsboro out near me and Brandon. At one point, there was 5,000 people out there without power. That seems back on. But I don't think we're done for the night. There's still more storms. A second wave to our southeast. Probably sometime over the next hour or two. If they hold together, we'll get them. Biz Gits is on 98 Rock. No.

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Green Day's Nimrod. They have some midnight showings. At least that's what I heard. I have not looked yet today for our Tampa theaters to see if anybody's popping it tonight. There may be some around 10 as well. But if you're a fan and it's something you've been wanting to see, well, have at it. I'm pretty sure Spider-Man's going to be dominating again this weekend, so I don't know how well it's going to do, but there it is. Ram Jam. Ram of the Rock on the ride home. It's 98 Rock.

3 days grace with the biggest of the riggest. Candlebox, now they have their 30th anniversary tour. I told you that. They do not have Tampa on the list yet, but they will be coming. They're doing kind of a mid-sized city, smaller cities to kick the whole thing off. They'll be here, though. It's Nutty at Rock.

This could be one of the most asinine What the Dumb of the Day stories I've ever seen, involving a Florida man, a teddy bear, and someone's ashes. Hold tight. We get into this in less than 10 at 98 Rock.

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1: Man dates woman. Woman decides, you're not for me after 3 weeks. And he says, oh yeah, well you're gonna be. And then let the stalking begin. She gets a restraining order, and that's about as good as it gets. Then he decides, ultimate revenge, I'm gonna steal her teddy bear. And you're like, well, okay, that's kind of juvenile, but what's the big deal? Because in the teddy bear was her deceased son's ashes. So let the tormenting begin, right? Allegedly, he does this. Well, he's taken into custody with said bear, now facing a gluttony of charges. And that's the thing. If you've ever dealt with someone like this in your life, you know, it's like the law really can't do anything until they do something. And God forbid, I mean, they do something like gut you, kill you, whatever to you. And we as a society continue to normalize mental illness or shove pills in its face, or we just keep putting it back on the street going, yeah, they'll figure it out. I mean, honestly, I'm at the point now where I expect any day now for somebody to have a press conference and go, you know what? People with schizophrenia, it's us, not you. Sorry about that. Yeah,

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Two from Metallica, and let's get into it, man. Nickelback's new record is done. We'll get it the last Friday of October. Welcome to the Klinger Show. Never

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0: Hey, by show of hands, who saw Def Leppard within the first couple of records when they'd wear those dolphin shorts on stage, you know, the old running shorts, but it would have the flag of Great Britain on them? That's old school. You know, we've been there. It's 98 Rock. It is Tampa Bay's rock station. And I gave you a keyword a few minutes ago. Cram that into our website, friends. We are on the final days of winning that $1,000 for gas cash. The word was fun.
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0: In your near future, Mudvayne's not falling for Sean. What's up, Sean?
1: Let's break out some Offspring. We'll go Papa Roach and then some Mudvayne on 98 Rock.

That's a band that's damn sure on fire in 2026. Thank you, Papa Roach. Hey, Sean, it's Klinger from 98 Rock. I know you're in Clearwater. How about your song from Mudvayne now?

Well, there is no heavy lifting involved. Sit back and enjoy the show. It's 98 Rock, Tampa Bay's rock station. I know Sean's in Clearwater. I know that because he asked me to break out some mud vein. He's doing a drywall repair. Apparently, his dog, when he was out of town, ate through the drywall when the pet sitter was there, and he's fixing it tonight and allowing 98 Rock to

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